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1: Relax, santai. Apa dengar? Bos ada plan?
0: 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Hey, bos. 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
13: Siapa bakal muncul juara dunia? 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Kongsikan pandangan, ramalan dan analisis anda dalam sembang bola dunia. 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Major strong, strong.
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